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4: Cloudy across the UK this morning with plenty of showers that could be heavy at times. Temperatures ranging from 11 degrees Celsius in the north to 16 degrees Celsius in the south.
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4: As part of a toughened stance under Andy Burnham's government, the Foreign Secretary is set to announce sanctions on Israeli settlements in the West Bank. Ed Miliband's expected to set out a reset of the UK's relations with Israel in a statement in the Commons later. Hampshire police say officers were pushed off motorcycles during anti-migrant protests in Portsmouth. The force says investigating potential assaults and criminal damage after vehicles were smashed when demonstrators tried to stop migrants from being driven away to Kent. Sarah Jones, the policing minister, said there's no excuse for threatening behaviour.
5: The impact was felt by local residents and workers for whom the scenes will have been unnerving, as well as ferry passengers and motorists who face delays as a result.
4: New figures show retailers suffered a disappointing August as looming household bill increases saw consumers rein in their spending. And the contestants have been announced for this year's Great British Bake Off. The bakers will be judged this year by TV cook Nigel Lawson, who is replacing Dame Prue Leith. That's the latest from Radio News Hub. I'm Jules Eastbridge.
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3: Variable amounts of cloud throughout Tuesday. There come some showers, which could be heavy at times. Temperatures ranging from 15 degrees Celsius in Scotland to 20 degrees Celsius in the south of England.
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3: The Foreign Secretary Ed Miliband is set to announce sanctions on Israeli settlements in the West Bank, all part of a toughened stance under Andy Burnham's government. Hampshire Police say officers were pushed off motorbikes during anti-migrant protests in Portsmouth. The force say it's investigating criminal damage and potential assaults after vehicles were smashed when demonstrators tried to stop migrants being driven away to Kent. The policing minister, Sarah Jones, says there's no excuse for threatening behaviour.
4: The impact was felt by local residents and workers for whom the scenes will have been unnerving, as well as ferry passengers and motorists who face delays as a result.
3: The families of children injured in the Southport attack hope the second phase of an inquiry into what happened will bring meaningful change. Later today, phase two of the inquiry will begin 2 weeks of seminar-style hearings. And retailers suffered a disappointing August as looming household bill increases saw consumers rein in their spending. That's according to new data. That's the latest from Radio News Hub. I'm Jules Eastbridge.
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1: Right, Rudimental, Jess Glynn, These Days, play for you in a moment. Plus, we've got Fats and Small on the way, and this is Olivia Rodrigo.

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2: You're with Mark and Phil this Tuesday morning.
1: Yeah, hi there. Morning, 20 degrees across Berkshire today. A bit of a wet start to the morning. Cloudy through most parts with some sun coming out later. And on the way, play tunes from Camila Cabello and Ed Sheeran. And this is Jess Glynn.
3: I know you moved on to someone new. 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
1: Yeah, not forgetting Camila Cabello. Bam, bam. Morning then. It's Mark and Phil here as we get Tuesday started. Killers and Human on the way for you straight after the showbiz.
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3: We now know the 12 people entering the Great British Bake Off tent. It includes artist and drag king Gabe from Grimsby, who, alongside producing theatre shows, performs as their drag persona, Blue Romantic. They're joined by paediatric doctor Yanis, who says stepping into the tent felt like walking into the TV screen. The bakers will be judged by TV cook Nigella Lawson and returning judge Paul Hollywood. I'm a Celebrity has a new spin-off, and this time contestants will work in pairs. The Wild Frontier will be filmed in Canada and launched in 2027. Hosts Anton Deck say the series will feature fun twists and new surprises. And Sir Cliff Richard is releasing his 48th studio album. The singer will cover number one tracks by artists such as The Beatles, Elvis Presley and Harry Styles. The album, called Number Ones, will be released at the end of November this year.
2: 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Yeah, that'll do it.
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1: Morning to you. It's Tuesday. It's September the 8th and National Ambersand Day today, Phil.
2: Ooh.
1: It's for all those people who can't be bothered to write the word and.
2: Or run out of space and just sort of squiggle it in, yes. Yeah. Birthday celebrations include Martin Freeman.
1: Oh, yes.
2: The actor, yes.
1: Done loads of stuff as Martin Freeman, hasn't he?
2: Oh, he's done loads.
1: Bilbo Baggins.
2: Oh, yes.
1: He was Tim from The Office, if you remember that.
2: Oh, yeah, he was amazing.
1: Dr. Watson against the Sherlock.
2: Oh, yeah, he was as well. Wasn't he? God, he's done a lot.
1: And, if I remember correctly, he was an adult actor in Love Actually.
2: Oh.
1: Alongside Joanna Page, as I recall it.
2: Love Actually or Nativity?
1: Definitely Love Actually. Love Actually, yes.
2: Oh, okay. I've never seen it.
1: Have you not? There's your homework for today.
2: It's also Richard Hughes' birthday, you know, the one from Keane.
1: Oh, right. Yeah.
2: And Joe Sugg. You know, he's the sort of blogger. He was on Strictly.
1: He still does Strictly. He's with Diane from Strictly, the pro dancer.
2: Yes. Yeah. So there we go. Happy birthday. Well, you're

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1: Weather.
2: Heavy rain slowly clearing, but still showers in some parts. A brighter day for many, though, and feeling fresh with winds gradually easing and highs of 19 degrees Celsius.
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2: Nigel Farage has called for full face coverings to be banned in public once and for all after masked protesters gathered for anti-migrant demonstrations over the weekend. The Reform UK leader labelled face coverings a menace and made clear he would ban religious ones as well. It comes after crowds of masked black-clad men blocked road access to the port of Dover on Saturday. Gavin Stevens is chairman of the National Police Chiefs Council.
3: We try our very best to anticipate what's happening, but if those that want to organise protests don't tell us about it, don't give us advance notice, clearly then we've got to respond as quickly as we can.
2: The families of children injured in the Southport attack hope the second phase of an inquiry into what happened will bring meaningful change. 2 weeks of seminar-style hearings begin today. And Prince George is expected to begin his first day at Eton College. 13-year-old George is following in the footsteps of his father, the Prince of Wales, and uncle, the Duke of Sussex, who both attended the public school. That's the latest from Radio News Hub. I'm Holly Hughes.
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0: Now, if you was listening before the summer, you know we'll be talking about the Pride of Reading Awards, and there must be a huge thank you to everybody who made nominations. Over 250 noms were received. The judges have spent most of the summer considering on discussing and I reckon a little bit of infighting as well. And a short list will be contacted sometime this month and will receive invitations to the Pride of Reading's awards lunch, which is happening in November. So listen out. It could be you being contacted if you got a nomination. Congrats if that is. Right, here's the course. And Breathless.

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1: Morning, as we wake you up this Tuesday across Berkshire, it turns out apparently Britain's had the hottest summer since records began in 1884.
2: Ooh.
1: I know you're looking at me like now thinking, Mark, we knew that already.
2: Yeah.
1: This is a new news to us. The average temperature was 16.5 degrees for the first time ever, and we hit 37 degrees at least three separate days.
2: I mean, round this way, it really was hot, wasn't it?
1: Yeah.
2: You know.
1: Yeah.
2: No one wants to be sweaty in Wokingham, but unfortunately.
1: And it's not over yet. Apparently, forecasters reckon we could still squeeze in another 29-degree blast before autumn properly arrives.
2: Oh, okay. Don't put the bikini away yet, Mark.
1: Well, exactly. Keep the shorts handy, because you know what it's like? First few weeks of September, it goes very autumnal to think you're, right, we're going to trick you. And then, yes. Boom, late September, early October, fingers crossed.
2: Sun's out, guns out.

0: CeeLo Green and Forget You. It's 20 to 7.
1: After 7 this morning, we have another morning muddle to solve.
0: And we do. But before that, Taylor Swift for you. Got TLC No Scrubs, and this is the latest sports.
2: When I wake up.
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6: The Champions League starts tonight with Aston Villa making their return to the competition away at Club Brugge. Man City will face Porto with some players making their Champions League debuts. Boss Enzo Maresca says they need to be ready.
7: I hope with even Makedo, as you said, Ili and Ndiaye probably didn't play Champions League, but they need to start. So on Tuesday they're gonna start getting minutes in the Champions League.
6: In tennis, Chen Wenzhang pulled off another comeback to knock former champion Iga Swiatek out of the US Open. Meanwhile, Coco Gauff won the All-American Labor Day showdown against teenager Iva Jovic to reach the US Open quarterfinals. And former F1 boss Bernie Eccleston says he was stopped by police at an airport in Portugal for bringing a shotgun into the country he intended to use in a clay pigeon shooting competition. He says he had to surrender the weapon because he didn't have the correct documents, but denies he was arrested.
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0: Yeah, hello, morning to you. Temperature for Berkshire today, 20 degrees, a bit cooler than yesterday. Bit of a wet start to the morning. Sun is going to be coming out later. We've got Kid Laroi with Justin Bieber on the way after Ariana Grande.

0: picking it up. Loving, I'm living, so we turning up. Yeah, we turning it up.
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4: Heavy rain slowly clearing, but still showers in some parts. A brighter day for many, though, and feeling fresh with winds gradually easing and highs of 19 degrees Celsius.
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4: The families of children injured in the Southport attack hope the second phase of an inquiry into what happened will bring meaningful change. Today, the Southport inquiry is beginning 2 weeks of seminar-style hearings, exploring topics related to violence-fixated individuals. The hearings are expected to run until December. Ed Miliband is set to announce sanctions on Israeli settlements in the West Bank as part of a toughened stance under Andy Burnham's government. The Foreign Secretary is expected to set out a reset of the UK's relations with Israel in a common statement later today. Ministers have suggested goods coming out of the illegal settlements in the West Bank, a Palestinian territory, could be subject to trade restrictions as part of the changes. The inquiry into disgraced brain surgeon Sam Elgemal will reach a watershed moment as public hearings begin today. Mr. Elgemal was a consultant neurosurgeon at Ninewells Hospital in Dundee. A public inquiry is taking place after patients of him raised concerns that he'd harmed as many as 200 people. A housebound and partially blind 83-year-old pensioner has been convicted in a fast-track court of not taxing her late husband's car while mourning his death. The elderly woman, who's never driven, was prosecuted by the DVLA over an unpaid bill on the car after it had been transferred into her name in April last year. The pensioner told the court she doesn't understand the rules around car ownership, as her husband had dealt with all the bills throughout their 64-year marriage. And over half of UK adults never check how much they've got in their pension pot, and a third don't know what's in it. That's according to Pension Attention. Their spokesperson is Emmanuel Asukwo.
5: 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So the earlier you start, it's so much better.
4: 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I'm Holly Hughes.
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3: 4 days away then from the Royals' trip to Cambridge United happening this weekend. The Royals head to the Abbey Stadium looking for 3 points. Why not? Another three in the bag would be good. And hopefully remembering to bring their shooting boots. Sure, that's going to be the case. And we're 3 days away from down at the Abbey Festival. It's beginning in Reading with live music in the shadows of the 900-year-old landmark. Finally, a festival where the venue has more history than some of the bands. Honestly, it's true, right? Take that, pray, on the way for you. First, it's Lizzo and About Damn Time.
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2: Now, that might be useful, especially if you're going along to the big charity quiz night tomorrow evening at the Jazz Cafe. That's at the Royals Stadium. You know what I'm talking about, don't you? It's a big thing, raising money for the Berkshire MS Therapy Centre. Right, it starts at 7 o'clock, although you can go in from 6, especially if you like food. It's going to end around 10 o'clock. Teams of up to 8 people, and it costs £10 per person for the entry, and you automatically get added into the heads and tail game. I tell you what, if you've got friends, right, so you've got nothing planned for tomorrow evening, get yourself down there. You can find all the details at bradio.co.uk. We're on the way, play your voice on Bruno Mars, got Elbow to play as well this morning.

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0: Mars and I Just Might, 7:18 Tuesday morning. It's Mark and Phil here, getting your day started.
1: Hello.
0: Morning. Now, in a moment, I'm going to play you a song, right, for Katie Tunstall. But it was written by the same man who wrote the tune to The Wombles. It's a true thing.
1: Stop messing around.
0: I'm not. It's true. It's written by my bat.
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3: We now know the 12 people entering the Great British Bake Off tent. It includes artist and drag king Gabe from Grimsby, who, alongside producing theatre shows, performs as their drag persona Blue Romantic. They're joined by paediatric doctor Yanis, who says stepping into the tent felt like walking into the TV screen. The bakers will be judged by TV cook Nigella Lawson and returning judge Paul Hollywood. I'm a Celebrity has a new spin-off, and this time contestants will work in pairs. The Wild Frontier will be filmed in Canada and launch in 2027. Hosts Anton Deck say the series will feature fun twists and new surprises. And Sir Cliff Richard is releasing his 48th studio album. The singer will cover number one tracks by artists such as The Beatles, Elvis Presley and Harry Styles. The album, called Number Ones, will be released at the end of November this year.
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1: Now, Phil, I've got a question for you this morning.
2: Yes.
1: Are you proud of your car?
2: Yes, I suppose. I don't know. I'm not really a car person.
1: Right. Well, apparently 4 in 10 parents are too ashamed to give people lifts because their car is such a mess, littered with crisp crumbs, drinks cans or bottles, and bits of biscuits all over the place.
2: There is a peak age for that, isn't there? Honestly, my friend's kids are a little bit younger than mine, and she's still got, you know, both car seats in the back.
1: Yeah.
2: And she offered me a lift the other day, and I had to basically kind of wade through half of Tesco just to get onto the back seat. But I was like, look, there is no shame. We've all been in that space, haven't we, Mark?
1: Exactly. And apparently 1 in 10 of us are so embarrassed by the interior, we actually park it away from public view.
2: Wow.
1: Or what happens around Phil's way? They just park outside Phil's house thinking they'll get away with it.
2: They do.

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1: Weather.
2: Heavy rain slowly clearing, but still showers in some parts. A brighter day for many, though, and feeling fresh with winds gradually easing and highs of 19 degrees Celsius.
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2: Ed Miliband is set to announce sanctions on Israeli settlements in the West Bank as part of a toughened stance under Andy Burnham's government. The Foreign Secretary is expected to set out a reset of the UK's relations with Israel in a comment statement later today. Ministers have suggested goods coming out of the illegal settlements in the West Bank, a Palestinian territory, could be subject to trade restrictions as part of the changes. The inquiry into disgraced brain surgeon Sam Elgemal will reach a watershed moment as public hearings begin today. Mr. Elgemal was a consultant neurosurgeon at Ninewells Hospital in Dundee, and patients had raised concerns he'd harmed as many as 200 people. And a housebound and partially blind 83-year-old pensioner has been convicted in a fast-track court of not taxing her late husband's car while mourning his death. The elderly woman, who's never driven, was prosecuted by the DVLA over an unpaid bill on the car after it had been transferred into her name in April last year. That's the latest from Radio News Hub. I'm Holly Hughes.
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1: Hiya, morning. 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Got Sam Smith on the way for you after Roland Keating. A life is a roller coaster.

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1: It's time for a morning muddle. Are you ready for this one, Phil? Let's see if you how smart you are this morning.
2: Ooh.
1: Right. Now, every day, food was once used as a form of currency. Right. And every day, food was once used as currency. And these are your choices.
2: Okay. Right.
1: Did people trade, rather than using money, did they use chocolate, salt, or potatoes?
2: Ooh. That is really tough because they're... Oh, I can see you looking pretty smug right now.
1: Yeah, I've got
2: really
1: that smug face
2: good.
1: On.
2: That is really... They're all things that I could believe.
1: Yeah.
2: I mean, particularly chocolate. I've been known to trade chocolate for...
1: Now, would you like this pair of shoes? Yes, I've got a bar of chocolate in my handbag. It's melted, but do you want it?
2: Oh,
1: right,
2: gosh.
1: Then, we'll have an answer very soon.
2: I'll
1: give you 20 minutes. How's
2: all
1: that?
2: Right. I guess it's

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0: Got the weekend blinding lights for you in a moment with Reading City in action this evening, 7.45 at Rivermore. Thatcham Town are the visitors if you're going along. Make sure you shout out nice and loud. You will be the 12th man, you know.
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4: The Champions League starts tonight with Aston Villa making their return to the competition away at Club Brugge. Man City will face Porto with some players making their Champions League debuts. Boss Enzo Maresca says they need to be ready.
5: I hope with even Makedo, as you said, Ili and Ndiaye probably didn't play Champions League, but they need to start. So on Tuesday they're gonna start get minutes in the Champions League.
4: In tennis, Chen Wenzheng pulled off another comeback to knock former champion Iga Swiatek out of the US Open. Meanwhile, Coco Gauff won the All-American Labor Day showdown against teenager Iva Jovic to reach the US Open quarterfinals. And former F1 boss Bernie Eccleston says he was stopped by police at an airport in Portugal for bringing a shotgun into the country he intended to use in a clay pigeon shooting competition. He says he had to surrender the weapon because he didn't have the correct documents, but denies he was arrested.
3: The B Radio Morning Show with McDonald's. Wakey, wakey, rise and shine. We've got breakfast ready. And your extra hash brown.
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1: Mark Morrison and Return of the Mac.
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1: Yeah, 20 degrees top temperature in Berkshire. Going to be sunny, though, just a little bit later. Before the news at 8 this morning, Sam Fender, Olivia Dean, and this is Carly Rae Jepsen.
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1: Before we say I do, we just want the day to feel right. The people, the food, the room, the party at the end. Not someone else's version of a wedding. Ours.
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5: Heavy rain slowly clearing, but still showers in some parts. A brighter day for many, though, and feeling fresh with winds gradually easing and highs of 19 degrees Celsius.
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5: The Foreign Secretary will announce sanctions on Israeli settlements in a Palestinian territory later today. Ed Miliband is set for a common statement as part of a toughened stance under Andy Burnham's government. Ministers have suggested goods coming out of the illegal settlements in the West Bank could be subject to trade restrictions as part of the changes. The second phase of the Southport inquiry gets underway later, and the families of children injured in the attack say they hope the findings will bring meaningful change. Today, this stage of the inquiry starts with 2 weeks of seminar-style hearings exploring topics related to violence-fixated individuals. It's expected that hearings in this phase will run until December. The UK has committed £100 million to boost Ukraine's air defences over winter with a package of military equipment, Patriot missiles. It comes as Defence Secretary Wes Streeting is due to co-chair his first meeting of the Ukraine Defence Contact Group today. A public inquiry into disgraced brain surgeon Sam Elgemal gets underway today in what's hoped to be a watershed moment. Mr. Elgemal was consultant neurosurgeon at Ninewells Hospital in Dundee from 1995 until his suspension in December 2013. Concerns were raised by patients of Mr. Elgemal that he'd harmed around 200 people. And Nigel Farage has called for full face coverings to be banned in public once and for all after masked protesters gathered for anti-migrant demonstrations over the weekend. The Reform UK leader labelled face coverings a menace and made clear he'd ban religious ones as well. It comes after crowds of masked black-clad men blocked road access to the port of Dover on Saturday in scenes which were condemned by politicians of all parties. Gavin Stevens is chairman of the National Police Chiefs Council.
6: We try our very best to anticipate what's happening, but if those that want to organise protests don't tell us about it, don't give us advance notice, clearly then we've got to respond as quickly as we can.
5: That's the latest from Radio News Hub. I'm Holly Hughes.
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1: National Amber Sand Day today, Phil, just in case you can't be bothered to spell the word. And also Martin Freeman celebrates his birthday today, as does Joe Sugg. And also Richard Hughes from Keane. We've got SWV to play in a moment. First though, here's Shakira with Burna Boy.

0: Well then, morning. Mark and Phil here. Let's see if we can solve today's morning muddle. Do you know, once upon a time, people used food as a form of currency. So they traded things based upon the value of food.
1: Right.
0: But were they trading with chocolate, salt, or potatoes?
1: I mean, I can believe all of those.
0: Right. Now, earlier, you said chocolate.
1: And they've all been rare things.
0: I don't know.
1: Well, I don't think chocolate
0: is one of those tradable things.
1: Oh, you know when you're desperate for a bit of chocolate? If someone said to me...
0: All right, okay.
1: Anyway, but I'm not going to go chocolate.
0: No, okay.
1: I'm going to go potatoes.
0: Oh, yeah.
1: Only because of... if anyone remembers that far back to Blackadder.
0: Right, yeah, Blackadder, yes.
1: You know, they always went... He went over to America and found potatoes and kept bringing them back. That's my guess.
0: Yep, you're going potatoes, right?
1: Oh, go on.
0: I think you have to go about further in history. Salt is the answer.
1: The
0: trading of salt from around the world.
1: Salt
0: was needed for preservation of meats and all sorts, wasn't it?
1: Yeah, and a good bit of flavour on your chips.

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4: We now know the 12 people entering the Great British Bake Off tent. It includes artist and drag king Gabe from Grimsby, who, alongside producing theatre shows, performs as their drag persona, Blue Romantic. They're joined by paediatric doctor Yanis, who says stepping into the tent felt like walking into the TV screen. The bakers will be judged by TV cook Nigella Lawson and returning judge Paul Hollywood. I'm a Celebrity has a new spin-off, and this time contestants will work in pairs. The Wild Frontier will be filmed in Canada and launch in 2027. Hosts Anton Deck say the series will feature fun twists and new surprises. And Sir Cliff Richard is releasing his 48th studio album. The singer will cover number one tracks by artists such as The Beatles, Elvis Presley and Harry Styles. The album, called Number Ones, will be released at the end of November this year.
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2: Talking about Phil's car earlier in the show. Hello, morning. Thanks for sticking us on, by the way. Just to get you up to date, then, Phil's car, it looks like a supermarket, basically, in there. She's just embarrassed by it.
3: How could you?
2: I'm talking about the little blue one, not the big blue one. We know you're not allowed in the big blue one.
3: Yeah, that's true.
2: But also, talking of cars, it's the place that people go to tell someone for the first time that they love them. They matter those.
3: You are joking.
2: The first place, apparently, you might be mentioning those three little words.
3: Are you joking me?
2: Nope.
3: That's the place where people say, I love you for the first time.
2: Yeah. Yeah.
3: All right, go on then.
2: What?
3: When did you first tell the current Mrs. Grantham?
2: I can't remember. I don't think it was a car, though.
3: I could remember where we first dropped the L-bomb.
2: When you say we, you don't mean we, you mean...
3: Not we, no, me and the other half.
2: Go on then.
3: And you could... I don't even need to tell you, you'll guess.
2: Oh. Was it behind the bins at the local supermarket? Was it in a DIY store?
3: It was at the pub.
2: Oh, boring.
3: And you love everyone at the pub.
2: Especially when they're getting the round in.

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1: Heavy rain slowly clearing, but still showers in some parts. A brighter day for many, though, and feeling fresh with winds gradually easing and highs of 19 degrees Celsius.
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1: The Foreign Secretary will announce sanctions on Israeli settlements in a Palestinian territory later today. Ed Miliband set for a common statement as part of a toughened stance under Andy Burnham's government. Ministers have suggested goods coming out of the illegal settlements in the West Bank could be subject to trade restrictions. The UK has committed £100 million to boost Ukraine's air defences over winter with a package of military equipment, Patriot missiles. It comes as Defence Secretary Wes Streeting is due to co-chair his first meeting of the Ukraine Defence Contact Group. And Nigel Farage has called for full face coverings to be banned in public once and for all, including for religion. It's after crowds of masked black-clad men blocked road access to the port of Dover on Saturday. Gavin Stevens is chairman of the National Police Chiefs Council.
2: We try our very best to anticipate what's happening, but if those that want to organise protests don't tell us about it, don't give us advance notice, clearly then we've got to respond as quickly as we can.
1: That's the latest from Radio News Hub. I'm Holly Hughes.
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0: Mark Tenham here at 1, then Greg's along at 4 to get you home. Henry is going to be here at 7 o'clock, and this is Shakira, Whenever, Wherever.

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1: Including this morning, Newbury's historic role in planning laws being explained. And also, how about that new storage facility that's rising in Bracknell? All the details at bradio.co.uk this morning. Sport on the way after Rudimental.

0: Rudimental, John Newman, Feel the Love, just around 2:15, 9 o'clock. Gavin's going to be here at 9 this morning. We've got the script on the way for you next.
1: But first, here's the latest sport. 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
4: The Champions League starts tonight with Aston Villa making their return to the competition away at Club Brugge. Man City will face Porto with some players making their Champions League debuts. Boss Enzo Maresca says they need to be ready.
5: I hope with even Makedo, as you said, Ili and Ndiaye probably didn't play Champions League, but they need to start. So on Tuesday they're gonna start getting minutes in the Champions League.
4: In tennis, Chen Wenzheng pulled off another comeback to knock former champion Iga Swiatek out of the US Open. Meanwhile, Coco Gauff won the All-American Labor Day Showdown against teenager Iva Jovic to reach the US Open quarterfinals. And former F1 boss Bernie Eccleston says he was stopped by police at an airport in Portugal for bringing a shotgun into the country he intended to use in a clay pigeon shooting competition. He says he had to surrender the weapon because he didn't have the correct documents, but denies he was arrested.
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1: Right, let's wrap up the morning then with some things that we may have learned in the last 24 hours, or in some cases, slightly longer.
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1: Yes, so just turn up the tunes. Gavin's going to be here in a moment. Your hair will turn grey faster if you smoke, Phil.
2: Well, good. That's going to put everyone off the fags, isn't it?
1: I thought.
2: The English word minion comes from the French word mignon, which means cute.
1: That makes sense, doesn't it?
2: Yeah.
1: The minions are cute, yes.
2: Oh.
1: Good one to end on. Right, we'll be back tomorrow morning from 6.

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3: Heavy rain slowly clearing, but still showers in some parts. A brighter day for many, though, and feeling fresh with winds gradually easing and highs of 19 degrees Celsius.
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3: £100 million from the UK is going towards boosting Ukraine's air defences over winter. It comes as Defence Secretary Wes Streeting is due to co-chair his first meeting of the Ukraine Defence Contact Group. A minister says the responsibility for police being unprepared for anti-migrant demonstrations lies fairly and squarely with protest organisers. The comments from Work and Pensions Secretary Pat McFadden come after masked protesters blocked the port of Dover over the weekend. Gavin Stevens is chairman of the National Police Chiefs Council.
4: Those that want to disrupt the life of the community and do so on a sort of flash basis, an urgent basis, then clearly where sometimes we might be reacting, and I think communities need to understand that.
3: The families of children injured in the Southport attack hope the second phase of an inquiry will bring meaningful change. It comes as today the inquiry is beginning 2 weeks of seminar-style hearings. And Prince George is expected to begin his first day at Eton College today. That's the latest from Radio News Hub. I'm Holly Hughes.
5: 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Our climate's changing and drought and floods are happening much more frequently. 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

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Right, it's Tuesday morning. Some good news, by the way, if you're a fan of The Inbetweeners. Details coming up before 10 this morning. Jennifer Lopez, Love Don't Cost a Thing, that's playing after Beyonce. This is Texas Hold'em. This ain't Texas.

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Oops, Spurs. To the flow now, ooh.

0: thing. It's Jennifer Lopez, Love Don't Cost a Thing, 20 past nine. 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

Somber, My Body Isn't Ready at B Radio. Right, great news if you're a fan of The Inbetweeners, because the original cast officially back together for a brand new movie that is coming to Netflix. Will, Jay, Neil and Simon reunited. They've started production on this and they've even shared a teaser of the four of them squeezing back into that battered yellow car from the old series. Can't wait to see that. I'm assuming this time that they are now parents trying to manage their own children. Can't wait to see that back on the TV soon. Coming to Netflix, right, Stereo MC's Connected. After Adele, here's Set Fire to the Rain. I let it fall.

0: Calvin Harris, Ellie Goulding, Miracle. It's B Radio 2210, Tuesday morning. First full week of the kids being back at school after the school summer holidays and a full 5-day week to get through after the bank holiday weekend a week ago. 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

karaoke this evening at the Railway Tavern, and also taking place today, you've got the Women in Beer Brew Day. This is taking place today. This is happening at Elusive Brewing in Reading, and all of the collab brews, they're going to be launched on the 21st of October at the Port Street Beer House in Manchester. Bit of a trek to try those out when they eventually do get brewed. Right, D-Ream coming up, You're the Best Thing, and this from BB Rexha and Faithless, here's New Religion.

Keeper, Illusion at V Radio. Right, get ready for your Tuesday morning bangers. D-Light, Classic, Rihanna, David Guetta, all coming up on the bangers on the way next after 10. Right now from Lady Gaga, here's Poker Face.

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4: A brighter day for many and feeling fresh as heavy rain clears. Winds gradually easing with showers still in some parts and highs of 19 degrees Celsius.
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4: The UK is facing a backlash from the US and Israel over plans for sanctions on Israeli settlements in the West Bank. Foreign Secretary Ed Miliband is expected to announce them when he sets out a reset of the UK's relations with Israel in a common statement later. Nigel Farage has called for full face coverings to be banned in public once and for all after masked protesters gathered for anti-migrant demonstrations in Portsmouth over the weekend. Meanwhile, a government minister says the responsibility for police being unprepared for the demonstrations lies with protest organisers. Gavin Stevens is chairman of the National Police Chiefs Council.
5: You know, often we have no insight into that unless somebody wants to tell us about it.
4: £100 million from the UK is going towards boosting Ukraine's air defences over winter. It comes as Defence Secretary Wes Streeting's due to co-chair his first meeting of the Ukraine Defence Contact Group. And Andy Burnham has clocked up 50 days as Prime Minister, meaning his premiership has outlasted that of Liz Truss. That's the latest from Radio News Hub. I'm Holly Hughes.
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It's D-Light, Groovers in the Heart, and Rihanna, SOS. It's B-Radio on Tuesday morning, and these are your B-Radio bangers. Right, some big tunes coming up, some classics as well. Luther Vandross to play, T2 Heartbroken coming up, and this from Diplo and Sleepy Tom. This is B right there.

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Chase and Status with Blind Faith. All right, Ultra Beat, Pretty Green Eyes coming up. I've got Galantis, Peanut Butter Jelly, and this from the Caesars. Here's Jerk It Out.

0: 20 to 11, it's B Radio on the bangers. Destiny's Child, there's Lose My Breath, right, stick around. More bangers coming up for your Tuesday morning, including Jocelyn Brown, Somebody Else's Guy. Absolutely love that tune. Get that turned up nice and loud. And DJ Fresh with Louder playing next on the bangers.
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Haven't heard that in ages. What a tune. On the bangers this morning, DB Boulevard with Point of View and Jocelyn Brown as well. Somebody Else's Guy on B Radio Bangers. This is what we do every single morning from 10, a whole hour of bangers. Let's get a couple more on them this morning. Fragma, Tocca's Miracle coming up. That's after The Weeknd. Here's Can't Feel My Face.

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2: A brighter day for many and feeling fresh as heavy rain clears. Winds gradually easing with showers still in some parts and highs of 19 degrees Celsius.
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2: Foreign Secretary will announce sanctions on Israeli settlements in a Palestinian territory later today. Ministers have suggested goods coming out of the illegal settlements in the West Bank could be subject to trade restrictions as part of the changes. £100 million from the UK is going towards boosting Ukraine's air defences over winter. It comes as Defence Secretary Wes Streeting is due to co-chair his first meeting of the Ukraine Defence Contact Group later today. Have you ever felt too polite to put the phone down on what you think might be a scammer? Well, over half of us have stayed on a call for an unexpected ring longer than we wanted. Dales Mason is the spokesperson for Take 5 to stop fraud.
3: Criminals try and play on that instinct to be polite. They want to try and keep you on the phone, at the door, keep you engaged, because the longer they can do that, the more chance they've got to put pressure on you to keep that conversation going.
2: And Prince George is expected to begin his first day at Eton College. The 13-year-old's following in the footsteps of his father and his uncle. That's the latest from Radio News Hub. I'm Holly Hughes.
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0: Olivia Dean, Man I Need at B Radio. It seems we're no longer doing the spring clean. Instead, this year, it's all about the September scrub. We are now doing the deep clean of the house after the school summer holidays. And of course, it's a little bit different because we've got all of the garden furniture to clean up and pack away, including sorting out that barbecue. I know it's tempting just to leave it, but when it comes around to May and June next June to get that barbecue out, your future you will really thank you if you get it sorted now and not leave it all crusty and full of burnt on bits all the way through the winter.
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0: Kate McRae, Greedy at B Radio. September the 8th today, it's known as Star Trek Day. They miss out, unfortunately, because Star Wars just has the perfect day with May the 4th.
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0: Jamiroquai, virtual insanity, bit of a wet one this morning. 19 degrees, the high, not feeling particularly warm today. Should be a bit drier, though, over the next couple of days. A little bit of cloud around and temperatures around 19 or 20 degrees. Right, Calvin Harris and Jazzy Satisfy coming up. That's after Lewis Capaldi.
1: 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I feel there's no one to save me. This all and nothing really got away. You're driving me crazy.

0: 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Right, Mark and Phil, tomorrow morning, they'll be finding out just how disgusting we are in Berkshire when it comes to washing towels. 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

Dua Lipa, Physical, 11:45. If you love wearing shorts and you kind of wear them as long as you can, when's the point where you put them away and get the trousers out for autumn? Is today the day that's done it, where it's just feeling that little bit cooler today? Are you still powering on, keeping the shorts on until December? Right, Britney Spears coming up very soon. That's after Little Mix.

It's B Radio with Lady Gaga and Bruno Mars, Die With A Smile. The Cowshed have got their little black dress sale taking place this evening. It gets underway from 6 o'clock tonight. It's at the Cowshed in Woking. You can check out all of the details on the website, bradio.co.uk. Right, latest for 12 midday coming up. After the Killers, here's Mr. Brightside.

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3: A bright day for many, feeling fresh, drier later on with a few showers and plenty of clear spells. Lighter winds and feeling chilly, particularly in the countryside, highs of 19 degrees.
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3: The UK government is expected to announce sanctions over Israeli West Bank settlements. Holly Hughes has more.
4: Foreign Secretary Ed Miliband is expected to announce trade restrictions on illegal settlements in the West Bank when he sets out a reset of the UK's relations with Israel in a common statement later today. The move has triggered warnings from Israel and criticism from Washington, with Israel's foreign minister saying his country could act against Britain.
3: More than 200 patients have been harmed at a Cambridge hospital following treatment by a surgeon who is now suspended. An interim review into the work of suspended orthopaedic surgeon Cudleep Store, which was accidentally published by Cambridge University Hospitals, found 209 cases of harm among 924 patients assessed so far. Four Renoir paintings worth millions of euros have been stolen from a small museum on the French Riviera, according to police. An investigation is now underway. And Andy Burnham has clocked up 50 days as Prime Minister, meaning his premiership has outlasted that of Liz Truss. That's the latest from Radio News Hub. I'm Ben Monson.
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1: Lucas Graham, 7 years at B Radio. 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That is happening tomorrow if you're going to be heading there. Right, Justin Timberlake, after Chapel Roan, here's Good Luck, Babe.

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0: It's Olivia Rodrigo with Drop Dead. She's teamed up with Taco Bell for a collab where she's got a You Seem Pretty Pink for a Baja Blast. It's a pink lemonade twist on the classic drink inspired by her new album. But it's on in the US and in Canada. No sign of it coming here just yet. It'd be great to get that at the Reading Taco Bell. All right, Crystal Waters coming up after Rihanna.
1: Shine bright like a diamond. Shine bright like a diamond.

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Tame Impala, Dracula and Beyonce, Jay-Z, Crazy in Love, 12:45. It's B Radio. Definitely feeling a little bit more autumnal. Not the most pleasant drive into work this morning. At 19 degrees, the high today in Berkshire. Similar temperatures tomorrow. Should be a bit drier with a bit more sunshine around. Right, Cher, Believe from the 90s. Coming up after the Lumineers, this is Ho Hey.

Future. Before that, I believe, it's B Radio 5 to 1. Mark and Phil here tomorrow morning, waking you up on the B Radio Morning Show. Details on just how disgusting we are in Berkshire when it comes to washing our towels. You can wake up halfway through the week tomorrow with Mark and Phil on the B Radio Morning Show. Greg Martin is getting you home this afternoon from 4 on the home run. And on the way next, Mark Denham is here from 1. Right now, Christina Aguilera. Here's Ain't No Other Man.

0: say I do. We just want the day to feel right. The people, the food, the room, the party at the end. Not someone else's version of a wedding. Ours.
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Beat Radio 112. Good afternoon and welcome to your Tuesday. This is Mark Denham with you until 4 o'clock today. And of course, Gavin Harris will be back tomorrow at 9. On the other side of me, Greg will be here with Home Run from 4 this afternoon. Well, wasn't it a wet one this morning? The Environment Agency and the Met Office have both said, well, yes, there has been quite a bit of rain over the last week or so, but we are still in drought and don't use your hosepipe. But that doesn't change the fact that it was wet this morning, does it? Hip music now is what we're all about. Pink is on the way after we get the Black Eyed Peas. And where is the love?

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T-Radio plays Snap and the Power and Sabrina Carpenter before that. And please, please, please, it is Mark Denham with you. 1:28 Tuesday today. First day at school for Prince George today. His first day at Eton. And hopefully it's going well. I bet he doesn't get bullied at Eton. Absolutely bet that he doesn't. If you are still settling into, well, no, I was going to say if you are still settling into school, but if you are, then that's where you'll be. If your children are still settling into school, then hopefully it's going all well for them. And I did mention yesterday, my son's school aren't giving any homework. First year, year seven for him. They aren't giving any homework for the first 2 weeks, which I believe is lulling you into a false sense of security. And just think that. Sienna Spyro's on the way. First, Calvin Harris, Rag & Bone Man and Giant.

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Beat Radio, the home of hip music now across Berkshire. Tuesday afternoon, this is Mark Denham with you until 4 o'clock today. School run on the way for you in just over an hour's time, well, an hour and a quarter or so. She's

B Radio with Benson Boone and Slow It Down and Ultranate and Free. Good afternoon and happy Tuesday to you today. Should be a little drier this afternoon than it was this morning, and that is good news. Do you believe that you have your life together? A survey of 2,000 British adults found that 50 is the average age that people say that they feel most in control of their lives. Do you feel in any way whatsoever in control of your life? I don't know that I do, to be honest. Like, things happen and you react to them. I don't really know that I am in full control. Some of the things that could put you in full control: knowing when to put the bins out, having a fully stocked freezer, remembering where you parked, etc., etc. All right, yes, I know when to put the bins out, but never which one to put out. My freezer couldn't really say it's fully stocked. I don't know. Maybe my life is not in control. Usually two on the way after Destiny's

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2: A bright day for many, feeling fresh, drier later on with a few showers and plenty of clear spells. Lighter winds and feeling chilly, particularly in the countryside, highs of 19 degrees.
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2: Foreign Secretary Ed Miliband has been speaking in Parliament on the illegality of Israel's occupation of the West Bank. He's announced an import ban on goods from the settlements in the occupied territories.
3: Our argument is not with the people of Israel, with whom the UK has unshakable bonds. Our argument is with the conduct of its government. And I also want to say emphatically to people in Britain and indeed across the world, holding British Jews responsible for the actions of the Israeli government is anti-Semitism, plain and simple.
2: It's understood Harry and Meghan were a little surprised at the King repeating publicly that they will be treated as private citizens. The UK will expand sanctions on Iran in an effort to curb the country's nuclear ambitions and other hostile activity. And four Renoir paintings worth millions of euros have been stolen from a small museum on the French Riviera. The thieves reportedly dropped two of the artworks in the museum's gardens as they fled. That's the latest from Radio News Hub. I'm Ben Monte.
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E Radio Bruno Mars, That's What I Like, Spice Girls, Wannabe, and Teddy Swims and Lose Control, Tuesday to 11, and this is Mark Denham with you until 4 o'clock. Reported yesterday that Sir Tom Jones will not have a team nor a chair on The Voice when it returns this year. A ITV source has said ITV absolutely loves working with Sir Tom. They're in talks with him and hopeful he will return to the series. However, there's speculation around Cheryl returning. Also, H, the rapper, could be on as well. And what the ITV source is now saying is that with H and Cheryl coming on board and Kelly returning with Will.i.am, there just wasn't a seat going. Now, hold on. Sir Tom Jones is a legend. Why do we need H when we've got Sir Tom Jones? You're close.

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1: They say the holy water's watered down, and this town's lost its faith. Our colors will fade eventually, so if our time is running out, day after day, we'll make the mundane a masterpiece. Oh my, oh my love, I take one look at you, you're taking me.

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Hit music now across Berkshire Tuesday afternoon. And this is Mark Denham until 4. Greg will be on at 4 this afternoon. It's Home Run on the way right now, though. This is Rita Ora and Your Song.

Radio Tuesday afternoon. This is Mark Denham until 4 o'clock. Do you know what? Earlier on, we played Rita Ora and Your Song, and I was thinking about the voice because obviously Sir Tom Jones doesn't have a chair or a team anymore. Didn't Rita Ora used to be a judge on The Voice? Sure, she did. News for three on the way after Amy Winehouse. This is Rehab.

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3: It'll be drier tonight with a few showers and plenty of clear spells. Lighter winds and feeling chilly, particularly in the countryside, with lows of 8 degrees Celsius.
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3: Foreign Secretary Ed Miliband says the Israeli government has turned a blind eye to the ethnic cleansing of Palestinians in the West Bank by settler terrorists. In a comment statement, he announced the UK will introduce an import ban on goods from illegal settlements in the occupied territories and take action against firms providing services to them. Shadow Foreign Secretary Tom Tugendhat says the measures risk dividing the UK.
4: Turning Israel into a pariah will risk sectarian division in our own country and risk a further rise in anti-Semitic violence on our own streets.
3: It's believed Harry and Meghan only saw a letter from the King saying they'll continue to be treated as private citizens an hour before the media did. Thieves have stolen four Renoir artworks worth millions from a small museum on the French Riviera, according to police. And it's the end of an era for Gardener's World fans. Monty Don is leaving the show at the end of the current series. He says his time on the show has been a privilege. That's the latest from Radio News Hub. I'm Ben Monze.
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Don't forget tomorrow when you wake up, Mark and Phil, with the B Radio Morning Show from 6 until 9. If you missed this morning's, you missed what food was once considered currency. What food would you go for that was once considered currency? I don't know. Like, you know, my favourite food, would I trade it for anything? No, because it's my favourite food. I don't know. But if you missed that this morning, there is another chance to hear Mark and Phil back for Wednesday tomorrow on B Radio. Between 6 and 9, after Mark and Phil, it will be Gavin Harrison. He'll have an hour of bangers from 10, as well as your hit music now from 9 until 1. And then, well, it'll be me again, 1 o'clock Wednesday afternoon. This is Madonna and music on B Radio across Berkshire.

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the beautiful South and Rotterdam on B Radio. Gracie Abrams, That's So True. This is Mark Denham at the home of hit music now across Berkshire. And that will continue in a moment with Adele on the way. What a voice, Adele. What a voice. A new research published yesterday has identified six different types of learners, learning personalities they're called, and this is among adults. The most popular is the highlighter, with 40% saying they like marking important information. 29% use AI to simplify something they don't understand. 47% say the way they learn has changed since they were at school. 28% still use the techniques that they used as children. 58% say they would find an AI tool useful if it could adapt its explanation to whatever they were struggling with. Now, it's a survey of 2,000 adults, which has been done earlier this month. And that's interesting, like, how do you learn? Now, one thing people will always say to me is, why don't you read the instructions? You know, like flat pack furniture or whatever. I don't ever read the instructions. If I'm building flat pack furniture, no. What I do is I get all the bits out and I do look at the instructions to make sure that I've got the right number of bits, right? And then that's it. From there, I then look at the picture on the box of what it is that I'm about to build and I'll work it out from there. And maybe I'm not a great learner because of that, because I don't look and I just crack on. Your hit music now for Tuesday will continue with Somber and Homewrecker on the way. First, this is Adele and Hello. Savour the voice.

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1: Be Radio with Olivia Rodrigo and Good For You, Take That Before That, and Patience. Yesterday, the King, do you know, by the way, today, before we get on to that story, today is 4 years to the day since the passing of Her Majesty Queen Elizabeth II back in 2022 at the age of 96 in Balmoral after 70 years of the throne. And still, even now, I know that's 4 years ago, when people say, oh, the Queen did this or the Queen did that, I think, well, wait a minute, didn't she die? And I realise, well, yeah, we're talking about Camilla now, aren't we? But there we are. And then on the flip side as well, speaking of royalty, right, up until 2022, I had always lived with a Queen as the monarch. I don't think now that I will ever live again with a Queen as the monarch, certainly not in my lifetime, given you've got Charles, then you've got William, and then you've got George. Certainly not in my lifetime do I think that I will ever live with a Queen again. However, what I was going to say before I got onto all of that, yesterday the King said Harry and Meghan are not working royals. They are just ordinary members of the public. There we are. That's them being put in their place, isn't it? We'll get back to hit music now with Live in Joy on the way after Rihanna and Stay.

This is Mark Denham on B Radio. It's 5 to 4. That is Sabrina Carpenter and Taste. Looking ahead to the weekend, the Berkshire Unplugged this weekend has the September Artist Takeover. Reading's pop, dancehall and urban artist Biggs is on, talking about his journey from emceeing and event hosting to becoming a solo artist, as well as music, family inspirations, community and future plans. That and more, Berkshire Unplugged this weekend. Slightly closer than that, don't forget tomorrow, the Nadex Roadshow South at Farnborough International. And if you would like to go along, tickets are free from nadex.co.uk. That's nadex.co.uk. If you would like to go along, I'm sure you would be very, very welcome. Now, the home run is on the way. Greg will keep you company from 4 this afternoon through until 7. And then at 7, Henry is on. And the hip music now continues all day long on B Radio. The news for 4 on the way after Justin Timberlake. This is Cry Me a River.

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1: 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The people, the food, the room, the party at the end. 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

0: A few showers, but plenty of clear spells. Lighter winds and feeling chilly, particularly in the countryside. A low of 8 degrees Celsius.
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0: Foreign Secretary Ed Miliband says the Israeli government turned a blind eye to the ethnic cleansing of Palestinians in the West Bank by settler terrorists. He announced the UK will take action against firms providing services to them.
2: We act on the import of goods from illegal settlements. We ban advertising of illegal settlements. We act on services to prevent new settlement expansion. We act on settler violence.
0: The move has triggered warnings from Israel and criticism from Washington. It's understood Harry and Meghan were a little surprised at the King repeating publicly they'll be treated as private citizens. The couple, who've just moved back to the UK from California, say they only saw the letter less than an hour before it was revealed to the media. Four valuable paintings have been stolen from a museum on the French Riviera. Local police say they're searching for the offenders. And 13-year-old Prince George has started at Eton. His parents, William and Kate, dropped him off at the school where he'll live as a boarder. From Radio News Hub, I'm Lucy Gorman-Lee.
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England, we're in the Euros. That song's on the radio. Boo Radley's a wake up booze. Boo Radio, because Buck's here from Reading. This is Greg getting you home for Tuesday. We've got showbiz news coming up and Coldplay. Adventure of a lifetime. Boo Radio. Just say play Boo Radio to your Amazon smart speaker when you get home tonight.

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1: Monty Don will step down from Gardener's World at the end of the current series after more than 20 years. The horticulturalist described his time on the programme as a privilege, which he believes to be at the heart of a life well lived. He says he's looking forward to continuing to work with and for the BBC on other projects, with more books to write and more programmes to make. A first look at the TV adaptation of the TikTok book sensation Boys of Tommen has been released by Prime Video. The teaser images feature actor Connor Sanchez as rugby player Johnny Kavanagh, and actress Nancy Sturridge as main character Shannon Lynch. The first season will be based on the first two books in the series, Finding 13 and Keeping 13. And Sir David Jason says he really enjoyed watching previously unseen footage from Only Fools on Horses. The archive material includes scenes which were cut from the BBC sitcom because of timing and structural constraints. The new footage will feature in a two-part documentary marking the show's 45th anniversary. It's due to air in October.
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Taylor Swift and Anti-Hero, B Radio, Chris Berkshire from Reading. There's Taylor Swift, live music at the Other Space Arts Centre in Windsor this Friday night from 7.30 till 11 o'clock. More details online. Right, news on the way. Here's Stella Lefty, Boston at B Radio.

0: from Radio News Hub. I'm Lucy Gormley. Israel will close the British consulates in Jerusalem. That's in response to the UK announcing sanctions on illegal West Bank settlements. Flights leaving the UK are facing disruption because of an air traffic control technical issue. It's believed Harry and Meghan only saw a letter from the King saying they'll continue to be treated as private citizens an hour before the media did. And Prince George has started his studies at Eton College.
1: Getting you home with the hits. I'm
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More details, what's on reading.com. Right, here's Crowded House and Weather With You, B Radio. Spoilers, pretty rubbish today. Whoa.

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Avril Lavigne, Skater Boys, B Radio, Chris Marks here for Reading. Ray is being looked at as a judge of a revitalised version of the X Factor coming back to TV. Whereas my husband, a player, B Radio, and Sports News on the way. Champions League is back tonight. Man City and Aston Villa, some of the teams that are playing. Sports News next. 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
1: It's a big night of Champions League football for two English sides. Aston Villa are in Belgium facing Club Brugge. Meanwhile, Manchester City are taking on Porto in Portugal. Both will be looking to strengthen their positions as the league phase continues. Elsewhere, Leeds head coach Daniel Farke is preparing his side for a tough Carabao Cup test at Chelsea tomorrow.
2: You also have to rotate a bit more and integrate a few new players. That's also important, but nevertheless, we want to be at our best. And if any are possible, we also want to go through into the next round.
1: There's also League Cup action with two third-round ties involving Premier League opposition. Sunderland are hosting Hull City and Newcastle United are taking on Millwall. Napoli midfielder Scott McTominay has had successful surgery for a minor heart condition. The Scotland international was diagnosed with a mild, benign, irregular heart rhythm and underwent an ablation procedure in Manchester on Tuesday. And former England captain Michael Vaughan says England could face a challenge managing their high-profile coaching setup following Kevin Peterson's appointment as white ball batting mentor.
0: Getting you home with the hits.

Ikemi Sori conquered British Summertime in Hyde Park a couple of months back. Pitbull, Kesha and Timber is B Radio. Chris Buckshire for Reading. 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About to wake up tomorrow morning. 7 o'clock, then we're into your workday with Gav. Soundtrack to your Wednesday workday with 60 minutes of throwbacks, guilty pleasures and memory joggers that we call B Radio Bangers. It's Eagle Eye Cherry. Safe tonight.

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5: A few showers, but plenty of clear spells. Lighter winds and feeling chilly, particularly in the countryside. A low of 8 degrees Celsius.
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5: Israel will close the British consulate in Jerusalem. It's in response to the UK announcing sanctions on illegal West Bank settlements. In a common statement, Ed Miliband announced the UK will take action against firms providing services to them.
6: Our argument is not with the people of Israel, with whom the UK has unshakable bonds. Our argument is with the conduct of its government, to people in Britain and indeed across the world. Holding British Jews responsible for the actions of the Israeli government is anti-Semitism, plain and simple.
5: 12 people have also been banned from entering Israel. Flights leaving the UK are facing disruption because of an air traffic control technical issue. Several airports, including Edinburgh, Manchester and Heathrow, say some of their flights have been affected. And Prince George has started his studies at Eton College. The future king arrived with his parents, the Prince and Princess of Wales. From Radio News Hub, I'm Lucy Gorman-Lee.
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1: From Reading.

Thomas Shaw, brimful of Asher. Fatboy Slim's had quite the summer. He's out in Argentina at the moment, played Rock and Rio in Brazil as well. Right, it's a great getting home for Tuesday evening. Alex Warren tripped over a fence trying to get away from some enthusiastic fans, landed on his face. Just his ego was bruised, thankfully. This is Fever Dream, B Radio, Showbiz News coming up, so we'll get you home tonight.

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1: Showbiz.
2: Monty Don will step down from Gardener's World at the end of the current series after more than 20 years. The horticulturalist described his time on the programme as a privilege, which he believes to be at the heart of a life well lived. He says he's looking forward to continuing to work with and for the BBC on other projects, with more books to write and more programmes to make. A first look at the TV adaptation of the TikTok book sensation Boys of Tommen has been released by Prime Video. The teaser images feature actor Connor Sanchez as rugby player Johnny Kavanagh, and actress Nancy Sturridge as main character Shannon Lynch. The first season will be based on the first two books in the series, Binding 13 and Keeping 13. And Sir David Jason says he really enjoyed watching previously unseen footage from Only Fools and Horses. The archive material includes scenes which were cut from the BBC sitcom because of timing and structural constraints. The new footage will feature in a two-part documentary marking the show's 45th anniversary. It's due to air in October.
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Timbaland, Kerry Hilson, the way I ask, B Radio, Chris Sparks here from Reading Newbury Fest, or Enfest. It is on this Saturday at Northcroft Park. One of the big ones for this weekend. 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

Radio News Hub, I'm Lucy Gorman-Lee. Israel say they're closing the British consulate in Jerusalem. It's after Foreign Secretary Ed Miliband announced sanctions on illegal West Bank settlements. Around 200 UK flights have been cancelled because of an issue with air traffic control. It's understood Harry and Meghan were a little surprised at the King repeating publicly they'll be treated as private citizens. And Harry Kane, Jude Bellingham and Declan Rice have all been shortlisted for the Ballon d'Or.

Mansell and Lorette, Wayne All Night, Be Radio, Chris Markshire from Reading. Olivia Rodrigo has launched a pink Baja Blast drink with a Taco Bell, which I imagine is probably only available in the States at the moment and might be coming to Europe at some point. Here's Stupid Song. It's Be Radio in your home run.

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Bailey Furtado's Man Eaters, B Radio, Chris Berkshire for Reading. We're on the way home. Reading beat Blackpool at the weekend, 3-1. That's two wins on the bounce. They're away to Cambridge United this Saturday. Kickoff at 3 o'clock. Right, sports news coming up. Champions League is back tonight. Villa and Man City are both playing in Europe. Right, first up, Little Mix, Sweet Melody at B Radio. Just say play B Radio to your Amazon smart speaker.

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2: It's a big night of Champions League football for two English sides. Aston Villa are in Belgium facing Club Brugge. Meanwhile, Manchester City are taking on Porto in Portugal. Both will be looking to strengthen their positions as the league phase continues. Elsewhere, Leeds head coach Daniel Farke is preparing his side for a tough Carabao Cup test at Chelsea tomorrow.
3: You also have to rotate a bit more and integrate a few new players. That's also important, but nevertheless, we want to be at our best. And if any are possible, we also want to go through into the next round.
2: There's also League Cup action with two third-round ties involving Premier League opposition. Sunderland are hosting Hull City and Newcastle United are taking on Millwall. Napoli midfielder Scott McTominay has had successful surgery for a minor heart condition. The Scotland international was diagnosed with a mild, benign, irregular heart rhythm and underwent an ablation procedure in Manchester on Tuesday. And former England captain Michael Vaughan says England could face a challenge managing their high-profile coaching setup following Kevin Peterson's appointment as white ball batting mentor. We'll be right back.

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4: A few showers, but plenty of clear spells. Lighter winds and feeling chilly, particularly in the countryside. A low of 8 degrees Celsius.
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4: Around 200 UK flights have been cancelled because of an issue with air traffic control. National Air Traffic Services says recovering from the disruption will take some time. Several airports, including Edinburgh, Manchester and Heathrow, say they've been affected. Israel say they're closing the British consulate in Jerusalem. It's after Foreign Secretary Ed Miliband announced sanctions on illegal West Bank settlements.
5: We act on the import of goods from illegal settlements. We ban advertising of illegal settlements. We act on services to prevent new settlement expansion. We act on settler violence. We support accountability for what has happened in Gaza.
4: 13-year-old Prince George has started at Eton. His parents, William and Kate, dropped him off at the school where he'll live as a boarder. The yearly cost of sending a child there is more than £63,000. And Harry Kane, Jude Bellingham and Declan Rice have all been shortlisted for the Ballon d'Or. England captain Kane is the bookies' favourite to pick up the prestigious award. From Radio News Hub, I'm Lucy Gorman-Lee.
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0: 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Chris Buckshire for Reading. 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
2: Monty Don will step down from Gardener's World at the end of the current series after more than 20 years. The horticulturalist described his time on the programme as a privilege, which he believes to be at the heart of a life well lived. He says he's looking forward to continuing to work with and for the BBC on other projects, with more books to write and more programmes to make. A first look at the TV adaptation of the TikTok book sensation Boys of Tommen has been released by Prime Video. The teaser images feature actor Connor Sanchez as rugby player Johnny Kavanagh, and actress Nancy Sturridge as main character Shannon Lynch. The first season will be based on the first two books in the series, Finding 13 and Keeping 13. And Sir David Jason says he really enjoyed watching previously unseen footage from Only Fools and Horses. The archive material includes scenes which were cut from the BBC sitcom because of timing and structural constraints. The new footage will feature in a two-part documentary, marking the show's 45th anniversary. It's due to air in October.
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just cancelled what's left of his Asian tour. Post Malone, Morgan Wallen had some help. Be Radio, because Buck Shiver ready. 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

Adele, Easy on Me, Speed Radio, Chris Berkshire for Reading, the production at the Watermill Theatre of Chitty Chitty Bang Bang is still on till Sunday the 13th. It's still running near Newbury. Tickets start from £25. 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Knew it, I knew you. 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
1: From Radio News Hub, I'm Lucy Gormanley. Around 200 UK flights have been cancelled because of an issue with air traffic control. National Air Traffic Services says recovering from disruption will take some time. Israel say they're closing the British consulate in Jerusalem. It's after Ed Miliband announced sanctions on illegal West Bank settlements. Prince George has started his studies at Eton College. And Harry Kane, Jude Bellingham and Declan Rice have all been shortlisted for the Ballon d'Or.
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0: There's a documentary coming out soon from Mr. T. As in the E-Teams, Mr. T. I know. Tenuous. It's Ed Sheeran. It's B-Radio, Chris Buckshire from Reading. We're getting you home for Tuesday night evening show coming up from 7. Mark and Phil back tomorrow morning with the B-Radio Morning Show and Gav into your work day with 60 minutes of throwbacks that we call B-Radio Bangers. Like this, beautiful South, perfect 10, B-Radio.
1: She's a perfect 10, but she wears a 12. Baby, keep a little 2 for me. She could be sweet 16, busting out of the seams. There's still love in the first degree.

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The Anthony Duncan and Simon is Blue, and if you come back, Champions League is back tonight. Man City and Aston Villa are both in action in Europe. Sports news on the way after Bruno Mars, who's explaining why he makes fans lock their phones away during his Vegas shows. It's to stop shaky concert clips hitting Instagram, apparently. Right, this is I Just Might, Be Radio.

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1: It's a big night of Champions League football for two English sides. Aston Villa are in Belgium facing Club Bruges. Meanwhile, Manchester City are taking on Porto in Portugal. Both will be looking to strengthen their positions as the league phase continues. Elsewhere, Leeds head coach Daniel Farke is preparing his side for a tough Carabao Cup test at Chelsea tomorrow.
2: We also have to rotate a bit more and integrate a few new players. That's also important, but nevertheless, we want to be at our best. And if any are possible, we also want to go through into the next round.
1: There's also League Cup action with two third-round ties involving Premier League opposition. Sunderland are hosting Hull City and Newcastle United are taking on Millwall. Napoli midfielder Scott McTominay has had successful surgery for a minor heart condition. The Scotland international was diagnosed with a mild, benign, irregular heart rhythm and underwent an ablation procedure in Manchester on Tuesday. And former England captain Michael Vaughan says England could face a challenge managing their high-profile coaching setup following Kevin Peterson's appointment as white ball batting mentor.
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4: Greetings, loved ones. 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

Katy Perry, Snoop Dogg, California Girls, Speed Radio, Chris Buckshire for Reading. Lola Young made a surprise appearance at the Reading Festival. She was not on the bill a couple of weeks back. Messy to play in the Backstreet Boys. As long as you love me at B Radio. Have a nice night. Mark and Phil back in the morning from 7 a.m.

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6: A few showers, but plenty of clear spells. Lighter winds and feeling chilly, particularly in the countryside. A low of 8 degrees Celsius.
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6: Around 200 UK flights have been cancelled because of an issue with air traffic control. Ben Monsey has more.
7: Several airports, including Edinburgh, Manchester and Heathrow, say they've been affected. National Air Traffic Services say recovering from the disruption will take some time, but their engineers are working on site to resume normal operations as quickly as possible. Transport Secretary Heidi Alexander has apologised for the frustrating delays.
6: Israel will close the British consulate in Jerusalem. That's in response to the UK announcing sanctions on illegal West Bank settlements. 12 people have been banned from entering Israel, including former Labour leader Jeremy Corbyn. Abusive RNLI volunteers during an anti-migrant protest is wholly unacceptable. That's a message from their chief exec after crowds of mass demonstrators blocked road access to the port of Dover on Saturday. And stars are hitting the red carpet at the National Television Awards. That's the latest from Radio News Hub. I'm Lucy Gorman-Lee.
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4: A few showers, but plenty of clear spells. Lighter winds and feeling chilly, particularly in the countryside. A low of 8 degrees Celsius.
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4: Flights leaving the UK are facing disruption because of an air traffic control technical issue. Ben Monsey reports.
5: National Air Traffic Services say around 200 UK flights have been cancelled and that recovering from the disruption will take some time. Engineers are working on site to resume normal operations as quickly as possible. Passengers are being asked to check before they travel to any airports.
4: Israel saying they're closing the British consulate in Jerusalem. It's after Foreign Secretary Ed Miliband announced the UK will take action against firms providing services to them. 12 people have also been banned from entering Israel. Four valuable paintings have been stolen from a museum on the French Riviera. Local police say they're searching for the offenders after they were seen entering the Renoir Museum in Cagnes-sur-Mer. And Harry Kane, Jude Bellingham and Declan Rice have all been shortlisted for the Ballon d'Or. England captain Kane is the bookie's favourite to pick up the award. That's the latest from Radio News Hub. I'm Lucy Gorman-Lee.
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0: A few showers, but plenty of clear spells. Lighter winds and feeling chilly, particularly in the countryside. A low of 8 degrees Celsius.
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0: Around 200 UK flights have been cancelled because of an issue with air traffic control. Ben Monsey has more.
2: Several airports, including Edinburgh, Manchester and Heathrow, say they've been affected. National Air Traffic Services say recovering from the disruption will take some time, but their engineers are working on site to resume normal operations as quickly as possible. Transport Secretary Heidi Alexander has apologised for the frustrating delays.
0: Israel will close the British consulate in Jerusalem. It's in response to the UK announcing sanctions on illegal West Bank settlements. 12 people have been banned from entering Israel, including former Labour leader Jeremy Corbyn. The chief exec of the RNLI says abuse of their volunteers is wholly unacceptable. Peter Sparks says some of his staff have faced online abuse after crowds of mass demonstrators blocked road access to the port of Dover on Saturday. And the stars are out as the National Television Awards get underway in London. From Radio News Hub, I'm Lucy Gorman-Lee.
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2: A few showers, particularly on the coast. Otherwise, a fine and dry day with some sunny spells, a high of 19 degrees Celsius.
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2: Flights leaving the UK affect

That was Satisfy by Calvin Harris and Jazzy on B Radio. Luke Hill's with you, and I'll be taking you all the way through until your Wednesday morning. It's coming up to a 10:15 in the evening, and we've got loads and loads and loads of absolute tunes to help you get through your evening, from pop superstars like Elton John and Dua Lipa, Rosé and Bruno Mars, an Oscar-winning tune by Lady Gaga and Bradley Cooper, some Olivia Rodrigo, Louis Capaldi. But first, here's some Nelly Furtado with All Good Things.

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That's REM with Man on the Moon here on B Radio. Luke, still with you. I'll be taking you all the way through until Wednesday morning. And it's just coming up to 10:30 on this Tuesday evening. And we've got an absolutely massive event going on tomorrow. This Wednesday, the 9th of September, it is the Nadex Roadshow South, taking place at Farnborough International, where you can see accessibility, innovation and independent living solutions, along with celebrity guest speakers, a mobility test track and an adaptive climbing wall, as well as a recruitment fair. I will definitely be there with my bright pink B Radio t-shirt on. Tickets are free, so go to nadex.co.uk. That's spelled N-A-I-D-E-X and then .co.uk for tickets. And also, if you'd like to find out some more information about the event, we've got some Lewis Capaldi, some Olivia Rodrigo coming up. But first, one of the biggest songs of 2018, an Oscar-worthy song by Lady Gaga and Bradley Cooper. What a beautiful song. It's Shallow.

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Sabrina Carpenter with Feather on B Radio. It's coming up to 10 minutes to 11 on a Tuesday evening. Luke with you all the way through until Wednesday. And Sabrina Carpenter had a very successful weekend. She took home her first ever Emmy Award for Outstanding Variety Special, pre-recorded with The Muppet Show. And Bad Bunny also won his first Emmy Award with the Outstanding Special Live for his Super Bowl halftime performance. And speaking of the Super Bowl, for all you NFL fans like me, it is a big week. It's an exciting week because at 1 a.m. on a Thursday, the NFL season kicks off with a massive game. It is a Super Bowl rematch between the New England Patriots and the defending Super Bowl champions, the Seattle Seahawks. I cannot wait for that one. I'll be waking up very early to see if the Seahawks can defend their title. A very hard thing to do in the NFL. Anyway, we've got loads of music to take you through into your Wednesday from the likes of Coldplay and Benson Boone, as well as Ed Sheeran with Sing.

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1: Benson Boone with Beautiful Things here on B Radio. Luke with you. It's coming up to 5 minutes to 11 on a Tuesday evening, and I'll be seeing you all the way through until Wednesday morning. And to help me out, to help you guys through the evening, we've got some tracks from the likes of Shania Twain, James Arthur, a Grammy-winning song from the incredible Miley Cyrus. But first, one of my absolute favourite songs from Coldplay. I get caught many times playing air piano along to it. It's Clocks.

0: always say I do. We just want the day to feel right. The people, the food, the room, the party at the end. Not someone else's version of a wedding. Ours.
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1: Weather.
2: A few showers, particularly on the coast. Otherwise, a fine and dry day with some sunny spells, a high of 19 degrees Celsius.
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2: Hundreds of UK flights have been cancelled because of an issue with air traffic control. Ben Monsey has more.
3: Several airports, including Edinburgh, Manchester and Heathrow, say they've been affected. National Air Traffic Services say recovering from the disruption will take some time, but their engineers are working on site to resume normal operations as quickly as possible. Transport Secretary Heidi Alexander has apologised for the frustrating delays.
2: Israel will close the British consulate in Jerusalem. That's in response to the UK announcing sanctions on illegal West Bank settlements. Prince George has started his studies at Eton College. The future king arrived with his parents, the prince and princess

James Arthur with Say You Won't Let Go on B Radio. It's just gone 10 minutes past 11 on a Tuesday evening. Luke here with you. And I've been reading quite a little bit at the start of this week about the rumoured I'm a Celebrity cast mates, or campmates, I think is the best way of saying it, for the upcoming season. My favourite thing about autumn is that we get some more I'm a Celebrity. And Ricky Wilson, the lead singer of the Kaiser Chiefs and, of course, the former coach on The Voice, looks like one of the favourites, alongside the likes of Christopher Dean, one half of the Olympic champion duo Torval and Dean. And then probably the one I'm most excited about, Ben Stokes. He's just retired from cricket in June, so we could see him in the jungle. One of my sporting heroes. I'd be over the moon to see him taking part in some Bush Tucker trials. Well, only time will tell if any of those rumours will turn out to be true. But in the meantime, here's some Shaboozy with a bar song.

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That's Jenny and Tame Impala with Dracula on B Radio. Luke still here with you. A very appropriate song, I think, as we're counting down the days. We're getting closer and closer to the start of spooky season, one of my favourite times of the year. I don't know if it's a little bit embarrassing to admit that I already have a list of potential Halloween costumes. I'm thinking maybe one of the in-betweeners. Need to convince some of my friends, especially because we've got the announcement this week of the new movie. That seems like a good idea. Or Happy Gilmore. That was one of my favourite films. Watched that when I was younger. Anyway, if you're into hiking, on Friday the 11th of September, this Friday, Walk Works are going on a 6-kilometre guided walk around Crazies Hill, starting at the Horns at 10:30 on a Friday. So if you would love an opportunity to get outside, enjoy the sun, and meet, make some new friends along the way, head over to whatsonreading.com for some more details. Plenty of music still to come to take you into your Wednesday from the likes of David Guetta, Simply Red. But here's some moves like Jagger from Maroon 5 and Christina Aguilera.

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absolutely brilliant track of his latest album. That was Harry Styles with American Girls. It's coming up to 10 minutes to 12 on a Tuesday evening. Luke with you. And we've got some Bad Dreams from Teddy Swims coming up. But first, here's some Naughty Boy and Sam Smith.

He's got an absolutely beautiful voice, hasn't he? That's Teddy Swims with Bad Dreams. We're about 5 minutes away now from a Wednesday morning. Luke here with you on B Radio. Thank you so much for listening and playing you guys into your Wednesday. And playing me out is Pink with Who Knew?

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4: A few showers, particularly on the coast. Otherwise, a fine and dry day with some sunny spells, a high of 19 degrees Celsius.
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4: Flights leaving the UK are facing disruption because of an air traffic control technical issue. Ben Monsey reports.
5: National Air Traffic Services say around 200 UK flights have been cancelled and that recovering from the disruption will take some time. Engineers are working on site to resume normal operations as quickly as possible. Passengers are being asked to check before they travel.
4: Israel says they're closing the British consulate in Jerusalem. It's after Foreign Secretary Ed Miliband announced the UK will take action against firms providing services to them. 12 people have also been banned from entering Israel. The chief exec of the RNLI says abuse of their volunteers is wholly unacceptable. Peter Sparks says some of his staff have faced online abuse after crowds of mass demonstrators blocked road access to the port of Dover on Saturday. And Clarkson's Farm has won a national television award. Other shows like Michael McIntyre's Big Show picked up trophies at the ceremony in London. From Radio News Hub, I'm Lucy Gorman-Lee.
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gives the satisfaction asking how you're doing now. How's the castle built off people you pretend to care about? 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
5: Variable amounts of cloud for Wednesday. There could be the occasional shower as well. Temperatures range from 16 degrees Celsius in Scotland to 19 degrees Celsius in the southeast of England.
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5: Around 200 UK flights have been cancelled because of issues with air traffic control. Ben Munsey is here with more.
6: Several airports, including Edinburgh, Manchester and Heathrow, say they've been affected. National Air Traffic Services say recovering from the disruption will take some time, but their engineers are working on site to resume normal operations as quickly as possible. Transport Secretary Heidi Alexander has apologised for the frustrating delays.
5: Meanwhile, the boss of NATS will speak with the Transport Secretary later today as disruption is set to continue. More than 1.7 million patients waited for more than half a day for emergency care despite concerns that long A&E waits are linked to an increased risk of death. That's according to a new report from the National Audit Office. The Prince of Wales will represent his father at the funeral of King Harold V of Norway later today. Harold, who is the King's second cousin once removed, died on August the 28th at the age of 89. His funeral will take place at Oslo Cathedral with mourners including his widow, Queen Sonia. That's the latest from Radio News Hub. I'm Jules Eatbridge.
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